0: くないですか。
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2: ナイティン、can I have you on route 203 North Miller Street? It's going to be for a golf cart inspection.
1: That's good.

0: 19,
1: we received a 911 open call at the KMI Collider Manufacturing at 801 Ottawa Street. I've attempted to get in contact with the AP several times. They're not answering.
0: That's correct.

0: 那也得办法。
1: 那挺对。
0: Robbie 37 here. Do you know if this was a cell number or was it one of the business lines?
1: 19, it's going to be a phone number. It comes back to a Douglas Weary. Also, while you're there, if you could get a phone number for like a guard check or something like that. I attempted to make contact with KMI, however, I was unable to make contact with anyone at their facility.
0: That's good.

Attention Pandora EMS, attention Pandora EMS, you're needed en route to 17453 Route 4. 17453 Route 4. For a 95-year-old female, fall, previously broken arm from yesterday, is alert. Seven County Sheriff's Office clear, 2100.

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2: Go ahead.
0: Down a lane. Long lane, surrounded by corn.
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0: That's clear, en route 2120.

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1: Good.
0: Can you be at our office?

0: recording from 37 or something.
1: You're there, Ray.
0: Good.
1: The second party caller was the sister who owns the items. Just be advised, she was very upset with me over the phone.
0: Okay.

Have you en route to 7968 State Route 12? Code E8, code 2, car versus deer. The airbags did deploy. Sounds like she hit the deer pretty hard.

0: Facebook.
1: Good.
0: Be advised, the vehicle is going to be turned off. It is going to be in the roadway. It's potentially a traffic hazard there.
1: Okay. Are they reporting any injuries at all from the airbag?
0: No injuries. They're claiming no injuries. The airbag did go off, but they claim that they're fine and don't need him.
1: Okay.

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1: 303 back in service, 2250.
2: Eight,
1: King William Edward 3414 KWE 3414.

0: you want.
1: That's good.
0: He's supposed to be coming back with the stuff he took from the garage.

0: Hamilton County, this is Region 1 coordinator advising I'm en route. And if you could make sure that the units responding are aware of staging area location to respond there.
1: I mean, is that going to be the fire department or is there a different location?
0: That's going to be the Mennonite Church at 831 West Linfoot.
1: Copy that. I'll update them and let them know.
0: Very good. Thank you.
1: Copy that.

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1: Good.
0: The transporting the driver back to her residence, break for starting.
1: Good.
0: 86627, repeating 86627.
1: Here.
0: 741-3347, please.

0: Defiance County is sending a chief.
1: Okay, very good. Thank you. You can show me on scene.
0: Region 1 coordinator, that's clear.

0: 13-2, go ahead.
1: You're on Mr. Blood's status at all.

0: 13-2. That is on Robbie Blevins out of Andorra. Sinus is actually going to be suspended. No restrictions. Pass suspension. Non-compliance suspension.
1: Okay, clear now. 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
1: 9-4, go ahead.
0: Henry Mary John, 2256, HMA 2256.
1: Mute.
2: Hey, they're going on the scene.
1: Hey, seriously. Nine-four, that should come back to a James Lambridge out of Lorain, Ohio. 2012 Ford, two-door, color orange, all is valid on that.
0: What was the make and model again?
1: Ford, two-door, color orange, doesn't have the exact model.

0: 8-2-7.
1: Good.
0: Can I have your city area of East Center Street and 4th Street? It's going to be for a suspicious person, Grace.
1: Good.
0: There was a male walking around in this area. He is shirtless with a small build, was yelling random stuff.
1: That's clear. Do you have a direction of travel?
0: Negative. My caller also stated for you to not drop by her house to speak with her as well.
1: You advise to drive by or not?
2: Five four pardon.
0: She said to not stop by her house, but wants you to be on the lookout for the mail.
1: Exactly.
2: 5-4, go. 53-100 block, Progressive Drive.
1: Near.

0: dolgokkal falan filan. 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Show me 33 quick, Randy.
1: Go
0: ahead. 86640. Repeating 86640.
1: You're

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1: Good.
0: We have a unit close to Pondsville.
1: I have Unit 8. He's almost in Pandora.
0: Yeah, you might want to turn around. I'm going to get extra.
2: Okay.
0: Spurgeon's butt on 33 out 47.

0: En route to 341 West Finley, Vaughnsville for possible threats per 13-2's information you gave me.
1: That's clear. 24 photos.
2: Good.
1: 53 Village Shop.
2: Here.
0: Hey, photo.
1: Go ahead.
0: According to 13-2, he advised there's a chance Mr. Blevins left and went to this address in Vaughnsville in resulting of harassing text messages and just threatening issues.

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1: It was a lighter colored SUV.
0: Not good.

0: 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I'll take a 47, please.
1: Here.

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0: King Young Frank 2691, KYF 2691, stand by for another. Edward Queen Queen 4118 EQQ 4118. I'm not seeing a 341 West Finley.

0: 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Looking at our map here, 341 doesn't properly map to a single address.
1: Okay.

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1: Thank you.
2: Correct address is 241 West Finley.
1: Yes.
2: Eight thirteen two.
1: He's saying it's 242 West Finley Street now.
2: There isn't a 242 or whatever the last number I said. It goes 223 to 253. Did you not know his address?
1: Stand by.
2: 8 6 7. John David, see him. Stand by.
1: Hey, he should be coming out of the house now.

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0: Here.
2: 12 out with 8.
0: Here.

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Good. John Paul, 308-158, TP, 308-158, get attached to him.

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1: You're clear. I do have them both on there.
0: Okay.

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1: Hey, good.
0: CCH for Robbie Blevins for Ag Menacing.

0: No, you can cut him.
1: No, I think that's...
0: 19, can I have you in route 12526 for a 10L Lincoln? 12526 for a 10L. I have a 40-year-old female possibly having a seizure.
1: That's right.

Attention Ottawa EMS, attention Ottawa EMS, you're needed in route 12526 Road 10L Lincoln, 12526 Road 10L. Have a 40-year-old female possibly having a seizure, is breathing, 7 County Sheriff's Office clear, 2336.

0: 19 bus. 19 bus. 19 bus. 19 bus. 19 bus. 19 bus. 19 bus. 19 bus. 19 bus. 19 bus. 19 bus. 19 bus. 19 bus. 19 bus. 19 bus. 19 bus. 19 bus. 19 bus. 19 bus. 19 bus. 19 bus. 19 bus. 19 bus. 19 bus. 19 bus. 19 bus. 19 bus. 19 bus. 19 bus. 19 bus. 19 bus. 19 bus. 19 bus. 19 bus. 19 bus. 19 bus. 19 bus. 19 bus. 19 bus. 19 bus. 19 bus. 19 bus. 19 bus. 19 bus. 19 bus. 19 bus. 19 bus. 19 bus. 19 bus. 19 bus. 19 bus. 19 bus. 19 bus. 19 bus. 19 bus. 19 bus. 19 bus. 19 bus. 19 bus. 19 bus. 19 bus. 19 bus. 19 bus.
1: has started this up.
2: That's where about

0: 7T. What's that address?
1: 7212526 Road 10L, and then Lincoln, 12526 Road 10L. I'll have you en route.
2: Well, show me 33. I'll also be en route as well.

Attention Ottawa Fire, Ottawa EMS, Clyde EMS is back up. Attention Ottawa Fire, Ottawa EMS, Clyde EMS is back up. You're needed in route to 12526 Road 10L, in Lincoln and Ottawa. Repeat, 12526 Road 10L. 40-year-old female, possible seizure, turning blue, CPR has been started at this time. Buckham County Sheriff's Office clear, 2341. Route 2340.

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0: Stand by.
1: 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What's your ETA?
2: 107 is less than a minute out.
1: You're clear. 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

0: Quantum 306 at Medic 300 are en route to ACC. Full 40-year-old female, full cardiac arrest. Advise ACC.
1: Yes. 3 and 3 to Fenton. I'm at Care Center. They're aware.
2: Here.
0: Got it.

0: something to put them.
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0: You can disregard that. I have Holler's address. I'm going to try and wake him up.
1: You're clear. Is it going to be the 420 North Walnut in Ottawa?
0: Yeah. Should be in the area of 109, just beside the church. 109 Main Street, way north.

0: 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Can you start me 47 for 65D training? 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
1: Yes, sir.

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0: 72, do you have a signal 7?
1: Miss Spectacle does not have one.
0: You have

Georgia Lipstick Fire Department. Attention Lipstick Fire Department. You're needed at the Medical Lipstick, 901 East Main Street. 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Time now, 1:32.

the fire department, attention to the fire department, you can disregard the run at the Meadows. Disregard the run at the Meadows. Time now, 1:33. It was called in as a false alarm.

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0: You just notate if Mr. Blevins calls the office and does not have a criminal complaint, I am not going to speak with him.

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0: Arriving St. Rita's.
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0: Have you route 2012 Rev K1, 2012 Rev K1, Gilboa for a 911 open call break.
1: Good.
0: Didn't hear anything in the background. Attempt to call the number back twice. Haven't received an answer. I'll advise if I get an answer on this. Last attempt.
1: General.
0: Okay.
2: Eight, are you not my one out?
0: 7-2, re-advise.
2: Is 8 the only county unit out?
0: Affirmative.
2: Okay, I'll start to work that way. Normal traffic.
0: You're clear. Be advised to come back to a Jacob Mag.

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Attention all Putnam County Fire Departments. Fulton County is requesting of the 3 tankers from Putnam to respond to a well fire near Wauseon at 07800 for an 8-hour shift. Chiefs, if your department can respond, please call Brandon Barlogi. Address is going to be 230 Clinton Street, repeating 230 Clinton Street in Wauseon. Sheriff's Office Clear, 511.

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1: Ben.
0: 33.
1: Right.

0: And phone, I'm 35. Good.
1: Ten, an engine route to 19535 Road G, George, 19535 Road G for a commercial correction, residential burglar alarm break.
0: Good.
1: Coming from the back door, I have a caller, owner on PX, advised that he's unsure if everything's okay, he's not home, has a relative that's going to be headed out that way to check out the residence break.
0: Good.
1: He advised there's two canines on that property and to be aware and cautious of the white one. Advised not harmful, but is protective.
0: Okay.
2: Yes. Hey, Bob, I can head towards Road G as well.
1: Yes, sir.

0: understand, Tom. Can I get the numerics one more time, please?
1: 19535 Road G, George. 19535 Road G.
0: Very clear.

0: Ada's supervisor's sister-in-law was there about a half hour ago. She said the dogs outside did not go inside. However, looking at the cameras, he does not see anything, but is unable to tell from anything on the back.
1: Yes, clear.

0: 10, go ahead.
1: Need a spot on my body camera so I can get the office on the charger.
0: Here,

0: Affirmative. Signal 7, Adam Lincoln, 6-2, Edward Victor. AL, 6-2, Edward Victor. Just log, we cleared 2 L buildings off the cure. We're moving up to the house now. Hey, follow another signal 7. It's going to be Edward Mary Nora 2413. EMN 2413.
1: I believe it's going to come back to his half unit, a Jeannie Raider. The owner is a Kevin Raider. Both of them come back to the half unit at that address. Both valid, nothing pertinent.

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1: Copy that.

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0: 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If I see something, I'll stop and I'll advise before I go 43.

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It's in room 7A, Adam. The Sheriff's Office, Claire 629.

0: 36 Foot.
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3: 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I'm going to see if the female half is home. 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
0: Yeah, 65V training. Start up 47, please.
1: Yeah, go.

0: attention to Ottawa EMS. Attention to Ottawa EMS. You need it at 444 East 4th Street. 444 East 4th Street for a 79-year-old male. Fell out of bed. Believed to not be hurt. No 306 at this time. Sure self's clear. 703.
1: Bottom 86.
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1: Disregard the traffic.

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1: Good.
0: In-house number comes back to a Nicole Moy. Did try to call back, no answer. Voicemail.
1: Could you give me the number and repeat the name again?
0: Nicole Moy. M-O-Y-E. Break.
1: Good.
0: Phone number 419-230-6873. 419-230-6873.
1: You're clear. That's going to be PSI, right?
0: Affirmative.
1: All right, you can show me 37 there.

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0: Contact was made with that individual. Everything's okay. Must have been a missed dial, pocket dial. Did you also log about the last 2 minutes? I'm trying to get out of my portable and unable to. And could you start me at 47?

Attention Autoville EMS. Attention Autoville EMS. You're needed 152 Main Street at Oak Haven. 152 Main Street at Oak Haven. A 69-year-old male, cellulitis and left leg post fall, is in room 104. Be advised, 300, 303, 306 on another call. Sheriff's Office clear, 744.

0: 69975. 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Need you en route 740 East Williamstown Road, 740 East Williamstown, to be Steel Tech. I have a 911 open call here.
1: Okay, I'll be around.
0: Okay. Attempted call back with no answer.
1: Okay, does it map outside the building or inside the building?
0: I believe it's going to be inside.
1: Okay, I'll make contact with the supervisor and see if he can make contact. If you add the number to the call, please.
0: You're clear. It was just a very noisy one, and I just...

0: 300 EMS one. Go ahead. You have 3 for 110.
1: You're clear. I'll stay in service.
0: That's clear. Thank you, Bill.

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1: Clear and thanks.
2: Good.
0: Can I transfer a Stephanie Schrader to your PX in regards to fraud case? She's already talked with her bank, but needs a report.
2: Affirmative.
0: Thanks.

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1: Guys.
0: FPS was completed. I'll be 33.

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1: Go ahead.
0: We are loaded en route to Blanchard Valley, Finley.
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1: 5-1, go ahead.
0: It's going to be on old 65 at P9, pole 9 with King out of George, 6328, King out of George, 6328.

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1: This unit's okay, Putnam. 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

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You have a run 8076, road 13G as in George. 8076, road 13G. 57-year-old male, conscious alert. He's lethargic and not feeling well. Advise 303 and 306 is not available.

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2: 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Rick Renewal.
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0: 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At Monroe, Ohio. 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
1: Hi, Blanca.
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2: Yeah. 13-1, my name is Shaka.
3: Okay, pardon me.

0: appointment with him. Oh, well.
1: Hi, Juan.
0: The Ohio Sam Sam 251-801. Sam Sam 251-801.
1: Alright, one status.
0: Yeah.
1: Sam Sam 251-801. Gallon, King, Elida. Status valid. No restrictions. Class 2 convictions. Speed 11 of 25 and speed 12 of 20.
0: Okay. Putnam County 13-1.
2: Go ahead.
0: Okay, I'm going to be 33, break.
2: Go ahead.
0: Can you start me a 47 and attach? King King Young 9648, KKY 9648. Set, please.

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0: 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Unified with them. Unified with them.
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0: 37, the courthouse recorded.
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1: All right.
0: 712, traffic complaint in the area of 753 South Oak, 753 South Oak, right?
1: Good.
0: Callers advising due to the 65 road closure, many vehicles are traveling at a high rate of speed down Oak Street. Would like some traffic control.
1: Okay, I'll check out the area. Seven 712. That same complaint got called in yesterday as well. I sat on South Oak two different times yesterday. All right. Nothing came of it. I got to stop out of it, but it's just a heavy traffic now because of the detours. All right, I'll go on the area and check it out, man.

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1: ahead.
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0: 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Check on a dusty Foreman. Halfway has not been able to make contact. I'm
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1: 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Captain 6-1-3-7.

0: 7 long. King Frank William, 8369, KFW, 8369. Comes back to the Mormon subject.
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1: You're clear on that.

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1: Alright, go ahead.
0: 2343.
1: Yes, sir.

0: 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No. 1200 block, south of the
1: 20, 2-5.
2: Go ahead.
1: For the law, can you put that on Michael Rollins? I changed his Project Lifesaver transmitter case, battery, and an O-ring.
2: You say it's Michael Rollins?
3: Line 1, put him signal 7.
2: Go ahead.
3: King David Mary 8006, KDM 8006, advise expiration.
2: Hi, boy. That status comes back to correction on that 7. Comes back to Ricardo Vasquez. Expires in 2027, 2016 Ram truck.
3: Okay. V86 with that, Maine and Maple.

0: 517.
1: 5-1, go ahead. Be advised, you're on off 3.
0: Nice break.
1: Go ahead.
0: Attach Victor Jones, 774-458, VJ 774-458, 33, verbal for speed.

0: 9-1, go ahead with that status.
1: And 471-623. Are you 471-623?
0: Chrono status is solid, no restrictions, last conviction. Traffic signal failure out of state.

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0: 22, signal 9, 13340, road 1, 13340, road 1, dispatching the squad for an 88-year-old female with dementia and is being aggressive. There is someone with her.
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2: Good case for Richard Long in regard to his phone being taken at school by the resource officer.

Door EMS, Columbus Grove EMS. You have a run 13340 Road 1, 13340 Road 1 for an 88-year-old female, conscious, does have dementia, is being aggressive, have an officer en route, time now 1144.

0: 300, pardon.
1: 300, good.
0: There's law enforcement en route as well.
1: Affirmative, I have a unit.
0: You're clear.

Houston, Pandora EMS, Columbus Grove EMS. You have a run 13340 Road 1. 13340 Road 1 for an 88-year-old female conscious, has dementia, being aggressive. Officers en route. She does have family with her.

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1: Go ahead.
0: Make sure you get all that patient information from that person that's with them.
1: You're clear.
2: Go ahead.
3: I see in the call for service she's being combative and attempting to access knife. Is that still going on at this time?
2: Negative. They're just keeping her company. She's being aggressive.
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0: 20 vehicles.
1: Do you have traffic? It was cut off.
0: Affirmative. Checked again. They advise there's three people on scene, and two of them are able to keep her from getting to any weapons whatsoever, and are trying to keep her calmed down a little bit. It's not working, but she's not have access to any weapons.
1: Here, Claire.

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1: Yes, sir.
0: 22, Putnam, we'll be 37 here.
1: Yes, sir.
2: Eleven, one, Putnam, 33.

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1: I'll be on my 43 for a minute.
0: Here, please.
1: 91 Putnam, 3743.
0: Here, please.
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0: warning, you Putnam.
1: Go ahead. Can you re-advise your traffic was broken?
0: Putnam.
1: 22, go ahead.
0: EMS is good to approach. Cena is safe. Also, I am having radio issues here.
1: You're clear. Guys are good to approach.
2: You're clear.
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0: 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The maintenance worker located her at the residence. He has contacted a nurse at the medical center.
1: You're good.

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0: We will be 33 and 47, please.

engine, lipstick EMS, Ottawa EMS. You ever run 456 Hickory Court lipstick, 456 Hickory Court for an 85-year-old female, conscious, non-alert, fall, unknown injuries. Time now, 12:19.

0: You may want to put them. Just about got hit head on, white Jeep, southbound 65 from the tracks, be a white male, partially bald with sunglasses on, unknown registration.
1: Here, clip. Just advised that a white Jeep with a white male, sunglasses partially bald, went left center, almost struck him. He's driving emergent to, let's take a distance.
0: Okay.
1: There's southbound 65, he just crossed the tracks 70.
0: All right, I'll try to keep an eye out for it, and I'll go out and look for it.

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0: 697 unit is on the north side on 65 coming into town for

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1: Affirmative, 65 near 70, a white Jeep, white male, sunglasses, partially bald, went left to center, almost struck him, 817-697, yes, got attempt to locate.
0: Clear. 761, what do you say? Zebra, William Lincoln, 833-ZWL, South Elk Tracks, 065 Tracks.

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1: Okay, how many gallon do you have on there yet?
0: 1,100.
1: Okay, we'll meet you at 11 J&M.
0: Copy.

0: 7-6-4 with Attached to Hattiesburg. Attached Robert King, 423-010. RK, 423-010.
1: You're clear. You need it back also.
0: Negative.
1: You're clear.

0: 76 on him. I'll be 33 citation issued.
1: You're clear.
2: 22, we're okay.
3: Yes, sir.
2: 712, put him in the area.
1: 712, clear.
2: Unit 1, Putnam, I'll be 33.

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0: 303, BBH.
1: E1, Bill.
0: Give me one back, sir.

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0: 712 Wyndham.
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0: I checked here, failed to locate the subject. I'll be 33.
1: Grand thanks.
0: Can I get a 47 on that?

0: sense. You know what I'm saying?
1: Seven, six.
0: Henry, X-ray, George, 9840, HXG, 9840. Same location, South Oak.
1: 7-6.
0: 22, 33.
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1: You're clear, Regis, down with Howard Ferry.
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3: 2223. 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Just for your information, we're headed that way to serve that 15 and run some traffic in that area.
4: 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His vehicle's not here right now.

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0: 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I'll be 33, verbal for speed.
1: You're clear.

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0: I'll be at 2309 Row Q, Lot F, Fort Jennings, attempting to serve a 15M to Jesse Garcia. Correction, just a 15, not a 15M.

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0: So we're on 3rd at Wayne Street in Ottaville with Signal 7 out of Indiana. David, Zebra David, 806, being DZB 806, Indiana.
1: Here, sir. Do you know what size is Indiana, please?
0: It appears to be in Godwin Trash Plate.

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0: OB33, we were unable to make contact with the owner. 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
2: 5-1-1. Good. 5-1. Had a 911 hang up. No sounds of distress. 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Unable to get any information other than that, and it was a disconnected phone.
3: Okay. How are you,
0: I sent a picture of an ID card over to the dispatch cell phone. Can you run that through DK to see if anything pops up?
1: Affirmative. Standby.

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You have a run 677 Woodland Drive. 677 Woodland Drive for a 69-year-old male. Conscious, alert, dizzy, lightheaded, low BP, time now 1372.

0: 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Be in traffic, go ahead.
1: Affirmative. Possible 15. I'm looking more into it at this time.
2: You're clear. I'm running. His fingerprints now, too.
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0: 311 approaching.
1: This one open line, you know, enough before they were able to give me any information. 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

0: 23, Bottom.
1: 23, go ahead.
0: I do have a hit through the FBI database, so I'm not able to view any of the information attached to it.
1: You're clear. Are you available for a few?
0: Affirmative.
1: Damn it.
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4: 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One of the kids was messing with the phone there.
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0: Were you able to find driving status for this male at all that was attached to any of the DK numbers?
1: No DK showed up, just the warrants.
0: I'm
1: speaking with him now.
0: You're clear. Just log that we detained this male until further notice.
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1: Yeah, you want us as well as 312?
0: Disregard.
1: Okay.
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0: They have 2-1, but can you continue until I can get there? I'm coming from Ottawa.
1: That's clear.

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1: One second, go ahead.
0: We're going to be in route with two.
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0: 2225. I might have sent you a license over the cell line. You can try to run DK on that.
1: Yes, sir.

0: 23 left.
1: Good.
0: I did get a hit from ISIL in that responding though.
1: Can you repeat that?
0: I received a hit on that 15M from ICE. I'm responding now. They want
1: them. You're clear. Is that for the driver or passenger?
0: The driver. Passenger doesn't have anything.
1: You're clear.

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0: Log on the call. The driver gave us consent to search the vehicle.
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0: is low.
1: 23, go ahead.
0: On that male that I have with the hit, does he have any convictions of anything?
2: On my way back out.
3: That's clear.
1: I do have a 15 out of Texas for that male. It's going to be for driving under the influence of alcohol. Failure to appear.
0: Okay, you're good.
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We have a run, 8596 Road 11, Agent Henry. 8596 Road 11H, 77-year-old female, conscious, alert, fall from the staying position, hit her shoulder and head. 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
1: Good.
0: I found his court case down there. 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
1: Yes, sir.

0: 697, but...
1: Right.
0: 712, welfare check, 205 Cell Horse Department, E. Edward 1. 205 Cell Horse Department, E1. Brother called requesting a check on his brother. He's not been able to make contact with him today.
1: Copy, I'm out.

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0: I put a state ID for the subject in the CAD notes if you can try to run it.
1: Yes, sir.
2: 23 to 22.
0: Go ahead.
2: I just got off the phone with ICE and our prosecutor. They're all good with us taking him back to R25 and just booking him in and holding him until they can set the agent and can pick him up.
0: You're clear.

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0: 110's arriving at San Rita's.
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2: Seven 12 Putnam 37.
1: 7 12 Putnam.
2: 22 Putnam.
1: 22.
2: 233 from here, enter 25, 1 male, 21 break.
1: 22 go.
2: Also, if you let the 911 coordinator know, I try to get out on my radio no less than 80 times unsuccessfully on that traffic stop.

0: 送了这包。
1: Hi, three guys.
0: This log citation has been issued to the 21.
1: Hi, three guys.

0: 23, Bonham.
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0: Probably 33, 47, break.
1: Go ahead.
0: Just logged that vehicle was released to the pack. He was able to operate a vehicle on 33.
2: Go ahead. Me, contact with the mailer, everything's okay.

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1: The other one does not belong to him.

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1: That one.

0: EMS, 510 Ottawa EMS, you're needed at Whirlpool 677 Woodland Drive, 677 Woodland Drive, for a 27-year-old male who's diabetic, had a blood sugar drop and then spike. 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
1: is your traffic? 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
0: 311, your claim is 1604. Run number will be attached.

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2: 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Same traffic.
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1: 8-4, clear.
2: 7-12, item.
1: 7-12, go ahead.
2: I'll be 37 at the office for training.
1: The Ottawa PD office?
2: Yes.
1: 7-12.

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1: That's clear.
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1: 22 disregard. 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
0: Can I transfer the executor to the Sumar estate to your PX? She has some questions.
1: Who?
0: She's the executor for Sumar, the DOA for Mr.
1: For Riv, I can try to help her with whatever information I can find.
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0: Not for me.
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0: 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That should come back to BRO.
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0: Stand by.

0: report just besides the status is coming back slightly weird through Berserker, but it should come back to the Gaskill individual. Status is going to be valid. Needs corrective lenses, pass conviction, speed 2019.
1: Your course, thank you.

0: 54,
1: 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It's going to be 480 welfare check break.
0: Go ahead.
1: You will not be checking on the individuals at 200 South Elm Street. You'll be checking on their neighbors. They just didn't know the address to it, so I was going to have you in route to them first. There is a male there. His door is open, his windows are open, but he's not answering when people call for him. They're just concerned and want him checked up.
0: That's clear. I'll be in route.
1: You're clear.

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2: 12, I'm out there, 544.
1: 12, you're good.

0: 5-4, got him.
1: 5-4, got him.
0: We made contact with the resident. He is okay. He just didn't answer the door earlier. Both needles be 33-47, please.
1: You can.
0: Also, I believe that residence is 201 South Elm.
1: You can.

0: 745.
1: Good.
0: 7-4, we got 347 reckless driver, homeless in the vehicle, is all over the road. He's going north on South Oak Street, coming in from Old 65 at this time.
1: Okay, you clear? You have vehicle description at all?
2: Seven four, it's going to be a white Chevy Silverado.
1: Okay.

0: he had made it to 3rd Street. He turned west off the 3rd
1: Street. Okay, you're clear. On route from I-25.
0: Yep.

0: that far from. Is your car still behind that vehicle?
1: They are still behind the vehicle. It's going north on Taft at this time.
0: Okay.
1: Four single seven on that's gonna be Paul Ocean Frank 6975. Paul Ocean Frank 6975. Wife Chevy Pilgrim.
0: Erica.
2: Seven four, it's coming back to Road 11 address, possibly heading that way.
0: Erica.

0: 7-4-5-M, they're continuing north onto 15 at this time. They had just passed the light.
1: You have clear on 7 light right now?
2: Light.

7441, just replied that Rag Flex is out of the list. I was unable to catch up with it. Call me 33 FTL.

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0: 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It's going to be the middle set of apartments. I'm going to call her there in Section C, stating that there's a verbal dispute going on between neighbors at the middle apartments.
1: They're talking up.

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1: Yeah, what is that? 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
1: You're...

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1: Yes.
2: A4 phone, staff call 1. Robert, Robert, 767-046. Repeating, RR, 767-046. You could also attach that.
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Attention Iowa EMS, attention Iowa EMS. You're needed at 249 Blanchard Avenue, 249 Blanchard Avenue for an 83-year-old female. Low BP is very dizzy, does have a history of low BP. Putnam County Clear, 1916.

0: Attention Ottawa EMS, attention Ottawa EMS. You're needed at 249 Blanchard Avenue, 249 Blanchard Avenue for an 83-year-old female with low BP, very dizzy, does have a history of low BP, Putnam County Clear 1919.
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0: 303 is on 10.
1: 303. Both parties appear to have calmed down at this time. Nothing physical. I'm going to be 33. I'll take a 47, please.
2: You're good.

0: Good. Is that my name route to Lima Memorial?
1: Mm-hmm. 303, you're clear. I will have your run number checked.
0: 300 back in service button.

0: No, I think, pardon.
1: Connecting, go ahead.
0: I've got it. 23090 Road Q, Lot F on a 15th.

0: 19.
1: Yes, 19, good.
2: Backwards, negative contact.

Attention Lipstick EMS. Attention Lipstick EMS. You're needed at 7031 Road 5F Frank. 7031 Road 5F is a Frank. 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Please contact the SO for lockbox information. Butter County Clear 1940.

0: 12 foot.
1: 12, yes.
0: 12, you have the store manager on the phone now. She's advising that the vehicle did move to the north end of the lot. It does have an Indiana test tag on it. She cannot read it from her location at this time, though.
1: Here,

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1: Here, sir.
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1: Affirmative 5-4 is out.
2: Yo, Dodge Challenger went by my house, Torrey Grove, about 110 mile an hour, probably.
1: It was what type of vehicle?
2: Yellow Dodge Challenger.
1: 5-4, did you copy?
3: 5-4, here, Yellow Dodge Challenger. Is that heading south on 65?
1: Negative. Towards your village on State Route 12 from Unit 8's location at his 43. 100 mile an hour, he's safe.